thing that I've been a trap, but I know I'm for yeah, boom, boom, the whatever so come run up in the back and a tap, tap, tap, tap, tap, you don't want this scope. Thing that I've been a trap, but I know I'm for yeah, boom, boom, the whatever so come run up in the back and a tap, tap, tap, tap, tap, you don't want this scope. Thing that I've been a trap, but I know I'm for yeah, boom, boom, the whatever so come run up in the back and a tap, tap, tap, tap, you don't want this scope.

forget the past. Go outside and have a blast. The end of the earth is upon us. Pretty soon it'll all turn to dust. 4,000 miles in a jet airplane. Go out of your mind, go insane.